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Enter now for your chance to win tickets to one of these shows with Hits 106.1. Benson Boone, Niall Horan, Teddy Swims, or Ed Sheeran. Text LAWN to 41061. A confirmation text will be sent. 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
1: Soccer fans from around the world have descended on North America for the World Cup. FIFA President Gianni Infantino hopes the event can be a unifying force.
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Zodiac sign, it must be a Gemini moon, cause we about to go half. 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

0: from the Backstreet Boys right there called Bottle Up on Hits 106.1. That's from the Paw Patrol Dino movie that's coming out August 14th in theaters. My niece is so excited for that.
1: Me

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1: The World Cup is in full swing. Mexico kicked off the tournament with a 2-0 win over South Africa yesterday.
2: Alvarado's crossing, and there's the goal he was looking for. It's Real Jimenez, and it's 2-0.
1: Eight group matches are on this weekend's schedule. Some of the marquee teams playing include 5-time World Cup champ Brazil, 4-time champion Germany, and the Netherlands.
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0: Olivia Rodrigo just dropped her new album, You Seem Pretty Sad for a Girl So In Love. We've been playing it all day here on Hits 106.1. I am Kelsey J. And also, Olivia Rodrigo is just super good at giving relationship advice. 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
1: I think it's a common thing when you're like feeling really intensely for someone that you kind of like, you don't focus on your friendships as much, you don't focus on your work or whatever, and I think that's a recipe for disaster.
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It's Hits 106.1.

is alive right now. It is. It's 106.1. I'm Kelsey J. All the soccer fans finally here. I'm going to have to get real good at learning to ride a scooter because I am not taking my car out.

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It is a new Music Friday with Hits 106.1. I'm Kelsey J. Olivia Rodrigo just dropped her new album, You Seem Pretty Sad for a Girl So In Love. I think you're going to like this one. This is Maggots for Break.

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Tell me what you are up to with It's 106.1. 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You can actually leave me a message.

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That was a new Music Friday with the Backstreet Boys. That was Bottle Up on Hits 106.1. All from the new upcoming Paw Patrol, the Dino movie. It's only in theaters August 14th. I could be-

Free hit music hits 106.1. I love that collab. They could give us a whole album, actually. Tyler and Zara Larson on the new hit list. Your number one 40 music discovery. I'm Angelina. Can we get in our feels just this one time? Then we go turn up. Sienna Spyro, Die on This Hill.

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0: The most commercial-free hit music hits 106.1. Okay, but Taylor's address at the Songwriters Hall of Fame ceremony is sickening. It's Angelina, the new hit list. I loved her posing with Somber, too. I would love them to give us a song together. That'd be so fire. Right now, we're doing Monsta X Hill on the new hit list.
1: 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I don't want to hurt again.

Hits 106.1, your home of the most commercial free hit music. Evangelina on the new hit list. Now listen, I already love this song already when it dropped, but I just saw Nyhorn perform it on Jimmy Fallon. I don't know, it's those live vocals and him on that guitar. It might be my new favorite song. This one's called Tastes So Good on the new

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1: Hit the Wall from Gracie Abrams. That's one of the four songs that we know for sure is coming on the upcoming album, Daughter from Hell. Yeah, we got a few tracks. Well, we didn't hear the rest of the songs, but we got some of the track list. Number 9, Broke My Heart. Number 10, Muse. And number 12, Imaginary Friend. I love how we only got like four songs that we know for sure. And everyone like online is still dissecting just how, you know, she's going to reconstruct the emotional damage on the timeline. I'm ready for her to ruin me, honestly. It's Angelina. I appreciate you hanging out, though, discovering new music with me. Hit me up at Angelina on air or at New Hit List. It's been so real. Leaving you with Harry Styles, American Girls.

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Zodiac sign, it must be a Gemini moon, cause we about to go half. Mistakenly, nobody been in a bag, but how many bodies done been in her bag?

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It's Kayla, and the Jubal Show is back on air later this morning. 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

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Your next chance is coming up right around 8:40. Yeah, this is going to be kind of fun, you know, because Father's Day weekend's next weekend.

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greatest hits 106.1. Another chance for you to win $2,500. So that's coming up Monday, 8 a.m. with Jubal, because we want you to have an American vacation pretty much on Hits 106.1.

0: It's 106.1. Did you hear about this guy that got a speeding ticket for $1.4 million in Savannah, Georgia?
1: Wow, that's crazy. Yeah, I did hear that.
2: And the city there said it wasn't a mistake. It's a placeholder until he shows up to court. I would be actually figuring out what country I can move to get away from this.
1: Yeah, for real. I wouldn't want to live there.

Hailey Bieber doing her own thing right now. She's got some new skincare products that she's got like some pop up in Newport, Rhode Island right now, like all weekend, which is pretty kind of cool, I guess. People are posting about it on TikTok. Here's Bieber and UConn now.

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Benson Boone, Niall Horan, Teddy Swims, or Ed Sheeran. 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

Zara Larsson's going to be at this year's iHeartRadio Music Festival in Vegas. 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I'm freezing.

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Benson Boone, Niall Horan, Teddy Swims, or Ed Sheeran. 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

You take more chances for you to win $2,500. Four times a day, by the way. But it's coming up Monday, 8 a.m. Jubal will give you your next chance to win that $2,500 and go on an American vacation. 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

101.1. Appreciate you throwing us on while you're enjoying your weekend. I got a little birthday action happening this weekend. Shout out to all my fellow Jemmies out there celebrating birthdays this weekend. We're a crazy bunch, but it's kind of cute, you know? We're quirky, but we're fun to be around.

Choose Your Daddy on Hits 106.1. Who you seeing? Benson Boone, Ed Sheeran, Niall Horan, or Teddy Swims? It's up to you. Every hour in the 40s. So while we're waiting to do that, a couple places you can go to watch some matches that are like official FIFA areas that you can go watch these matches. Pacific Place, Pier 62, Seattle Center, Victory Hall. So there's a lot of hot spots with a lot of soccer action going on if you want to get into the mix of it. For just a

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Benson Boone, Niall Horan, Teddy Swims, or Ed Sheeran. 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

Drizzalicious yet? Do you know what that is? Like the little rice cakes that got drizzling all over it, like frosting and everything. It's Hits 106.1. I'm so addicted to this, man. They're so good, but I think everybody's addicted to them because every time I go to the store,

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Benson Boone, Niall Horan, Teddy Swims, or Ed Sheeran. Text FATHER to 41061. A confirmation text will be sent. 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

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You know what I'm saying? It's 106.1. 10 out of 10 recommend if you can, take the bus, whatever, the train into the city if you need.

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it's a tough choice, but you got to make it. Every hour in the 40s, you're choosing your daddy on Hits 106.1. You got to decide who you want to see. Ben Saboon, Ed Sheeran, Teddy Swims, or Niall Horan. The choice coming up, so start thinking about who you're going to choose.

Hey, it's Dan. Making a mental note to remind you about something with those guys, BTS, here in just a few on Hits 106.1. First, wanted to let you know some hot spots so you can go watch some matches this weekend. Pacific Place, Pier 62, Seattle Center, Victory Hall, all going to be popping off.

and Taylor Swift are like besties. It's Hits 106.1. They were recently on another red carpet together. A Taylor Swift love summer. He just looks like so nervous to be there. And I love that.

Yeah, my fiance just sent me a text asking if I can pick up some paper towels on the way home. It's Hits 106.1. How do I say this nicely? I don't go to the grocery store or any place between like 11 a.m. and 4 p.m. It's too crazy.

supposed to be getting real hot here pretty soon, like tomorrow. It's supposed to be like a high of 85, then Monday almost 90. It's 106.1. We're not built for that here, you know? And now I got to go to my little storage closet, bust out my R2-D2-looking air conditioning thing that I'm going to plug into the window and hope it cools it down somewhat, you know?

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All right, I need you to start thinking about it. Who are you going to choose? Niall Horan, Ed Sheeran, Benson Boone, or Teddy Swims? That's a tough one. They're all different types of daddies. You know, I'm a multi-daddy girl, so lucky it's me not making the choice. You choose who you're seeing next, okay? Throwing petals like, do you love me or not?

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Benson Boone, Niall Horan, Teddy Swims, or Ed Sheeran. 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

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Benson Boone, Niall Horan, Teddy Swims, or Ed Sheeran. 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
0: 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I had a

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Of course, you get to choose your daddy, 40 past every hour. 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New One Republic next. Let's get it going. Come on. When I was young, I fell in love.

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Of course, Zara Larson right here.

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Benson Boone, Niall Horan, Teddy Swims, or Ed Sheeran. Text LAWN to 41061. A confirmation text will be sent. 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

0: That is Katy Perry. She performed at the opening of the USA Paraguay game yesterday, SoFi Stadium in LA. It's the new Hits 106.1. And Frankie V. Angelica, what are you doing right now?
1: I'm making coffee.
0: Okay, what kind of coffee are you making?
1: It's a mint mix from Zimbabwe.
0: Look at that. High class. Enjoy. Bruno Mars, Risk It All. It's the new Hits 106.1. We are rolling commercial free for you right now.

You get to choose your daddy. We're talking Ed Sheeran, Benson Boone, Teddy Swims, Niall. A chance to win tickets coming up in less than 10 minutes. It is the New Hits 106.1. Thank you for having us on.

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